0: Mile 108.2, water sound 70 degrees, axle 416, no alarm. Link 4420, mile 108.2, out.
1: NS4605, over detector 108.2, no defects, indicate DK41 out.

10S4605 approaching the shoulder east. X restriction at mouthpost 119.0. Indication 641 right there.

EM detector, mile 108.8. Southbound. CM detector, mile 108.8. Southbound. No defects. Temperature 68F. Total axles 6. Speed 2. Detector out.

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1: CN 5489 South, L704, Dust 15 over.
0: Yes, CN 5489 over.
1: When the time comes, you know, sorry on a shove move, North Plainville and North Sussex over.
0: Alright, CN 5489, you can make a shove move on the main between North Plainville and North Sussex, and blocking protection has been established, over.
1: Alright, CN 5489 South, understand. Sort out a shove move on the main between North Plainville, North Sussex, blocking established, over.
0: That's correct. And then, how long do you think it's you go into the siding at the Plainville, over?

0: That's a great question. I would think it's a solid 20-ish minutes or so.
1: That's perfect. Okay, thank you. That's 15, open up.

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1: That is...

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0: sea detector. Mile 108.2, water sound 69 degrees. Axle 504, no alarm. Link 7416, mile 108.2, out.
1: CPA 150, sector 108.2, no alarm. Approaching Milwaukee, into Plainville on main track 2, no restriction. KC 254 out.

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1: L704 CN 5489 customer service over.
0: Go ahead, CN 5489 over.
1: Yeah, I just want to confirm line 19 at Landon on W770. Not showing for pickup. I want to make sure it's a lead. Looks like it is loaded over. SSAM 234-319.
0: Yeah, that is. Did you get that from Shane's or who? What? Where did you get that information from over?
1: I'm just looking at an MRF. It's not going to pick up a release. So it only pick up 24 out of 25 cargoes.
0: That's odd, because I did make it out with all 25. There was a problem with him not building the right car, but that got resolved, and then I sent it to you. That's weird. Do you need me to resend it to you over?
1: I don't think it's being resolved. It's on the screen. I just make sure it's properly
0: loaded. It's properly loaded, so good to go over.
1: Okay.
0: You're welcome, CN Customer Service Alex.
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1: MRF, very good.
2: Copy that.

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1: Yeah, 5049, the derail at spur 105 is restored to normal position here at the location of it.
0: That's all correct.

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That area of the south, that'll do. See you at 549.

southbound to Plainville, Rock Top, emergency.

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0: Pound, no defects. Temperature 6.3 F. Total axle 4. Speed 4. 2. Detector out.

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1: Edward.
0: All right, 1248 is all by Cooney East. Okay, the line both ends Cooney East and West. Over. All right, you can do that over. Thank you. Now, special.

EM detector, mile 108.8. North found no defects. Temperature 61F. Total axle 464. Speed 26. Detector out.

0: Texas. Mile 108.2, Watertown 62 degrees. Axle 324, no alarm. Link 4694, mile 108.2, out.
1: 7427 East 108.2, no defects, approaching Pewaukee to Plainville, no restrictions, 248 out.

0: 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Billy 906, over.
1: All right, copy that. 54, I south, stop, Southbergo, signing out.

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CN detector, mile 108.8. Southbound, no defects. Temperature 57F. Total axles 2, 4. Speed 4, 8. Detector out.

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Dispatch to NJSW.

Off. 4 with 0 off at 3906.

TM detector, mile 108.8. North found no defects. Temperature 5.5°F. Total axles 3.56. Speed 1.9. Detector out.

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1: CN 84, over.

0: All right, I will let everybody know, and just keep me informed if you have to stop moving, over.
1: All right, I'm going to
0: All right, thank you. That's the Tino, what up?

Came upon the tower, go ahead. Came upon the swing of the tower. Right, 84.

I copy. I will get the unit booked up. If we do have an opportunity to inspect when we are stopped, if it gets worse, then give us a shout back. I'll see if the chief can make any other accommodations. I do appreciate that. TD Tango Delta for the initials. Copy, 10-4.

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All right, signals momentarily.

Americans at 346.

0: Yeah, that's 15 home, whatever.
1: 510 RTC.
0: 510, over.
1: Hey, let's change our identifier to CN 5346 North, over.
0: Alright, we'll show you the 5346 North now, over.
1: Alright, new ID, CN 5346 North. Need a authority for a shovel on the side of your walk shelf.
0: Alright, copy that, CN 5346, you can make a shovel move, side of walk shelf, over.
1: 5346 North, authority to make a shovel move, siding walk shop. And we'll be ready to go after that whenever you can handle it.
0: Okay, sounds good. And then I forgot to tell you, blocking protection has been established, over.
1: Alright, block protection established for the shove here, siding.
0: District. That's 15, open up. 5906, over. All right, 8349, it's a good TCBO. Get to the light in about 10 minutes, over.

I agree with you. I did tell the chief already, he said just to keep rolling. And it sounds like a crazy question, but you don't have any knock restrictions on the only unit you have, right? Okay, after that, like I said, I have kept the chief involved, so wanted to give it a try. Over.

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Armed up.

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Detector out.

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1: And 3169 North, 10-15 over.
0: And 3169 North, go ahead, over.
1: This is Shelly Park, who requesting a cat-back from Fond du Lac, over.
0: All right, copy. Cat back to Sugar Park. Over.
1: That is correct.
0: All right, copy. All right, TCO.

0: 40 Cadence coming over.
1: Yes, NOC.
0: Calling to verify notch restrictions. 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
1: Yeah, sure, we can run with that.
0: Just confirming your trailing tonnage. Are you at 569, 569, over?
1: Yes.
0: Okay, yep, notch 4-1 isolated, initials RG Romeo Delta, and you have a safe trip, over.
1: Okay, you have a happy night also.

EM detector, mile 108.8. North, found no defects. Temperature 50°F. Total axles 820. Speed 32. Detector out.

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1: M detector, mile 108.8 north bound.
0: Who's calling, over? Yeah, 5489, go over.
1: CM detector, mile 108.8 north bound. No defects. Temperature 50°F. Total axles 92. Speed 4.5. Detector out.
0: Copy, signal indication north of Lake Villa. We're going to get one by northbound by you at the state line, over. You're welcome. RTCL.

I got the shot ahead of them at North Acker Building, get there. And 5346 North, you got 30 to make a shove move. Contact, though. Body. Lock protection, fire.

EM detector, mile 108.8. North, found no defects. Temperature 50°F. Total axles 208. Speed 34. Detector out.

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EM detector, mile 86.15. North bound

CM detector, mile 108.8. Southbound, no defects. Temperature 4.8°F. Total axle 5.16. Speed 4.5. Detector out.

0: 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Not over. 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
1: Alright, T5. I have Travmar number 7092. 7092 Milwaukee sub. 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
0: Yes, what's up, Patrick? Zone, you're ready to go.

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understand. Ruby Train is also in all switches are in the normal position. We are reporting limits clear for track one, number 7040, Waukesha Sub, use of the WAMX 5906. With the box forward between Waukesha 60.0 to Waukesha 21.3 on main track. Limits reporting clear at midnight 15:00, 15 hours. 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

that is all correct, then I just want to verify. Trainmaster Tyler said you guys will not need the crossing that was added to the monorail. Miles 43.68, correct, over? Awesome. Anything else I can do for you guys, over? No problem. Nothing further to touch out.

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Total axle 6-2-0. E 2-5.

Command S 15, hold over. WMX 6827, signal indication west. Over. That's correct. Artesia.

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And 5346, over. Alright, one more, one by location. That's correct. Yeah.

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South found CM detector.

M detector, mile 86.15. Northbound, no defect. D to 2-5. Detector.

EM detector, mile 108.8. Southbound, no defects. Temperature 4.6°F. Total axles 4.4.0. Speed 4.6. Detector out.

PM detector, mile 108.8. South found no defects. Temperature 4.6°F. Total axle 4.18. Speed 4.6. Detector out.

0: still phone to Plainville, Franklin, good, Mark Clinton, D.C.
1: All right, thanks a lot.

detector, mile 86.15. Southbound, no defects. Temperature 49 F. Total axle 516. Speed 27. Detector out.

0: Chester, mile 94.0. Northbound.
1: It's 5498 North, restricting North burnout.

EM detector, mile 86.15. Southbound, no defects. Temperature 49F. Total axle 4-4-0. Speed 2-4. Detector.

CM detector, mile 108.8. North bound, no defects. Temperature 4.6F. Total axle 680. Speed 2.1. Detector out.

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1: End of 15, M343, San 2980, north, over.
2: 5.7, 125.7, to 128.8, 128.8, Watertown 725.25 on the main for time program, correct, over. 125.7 to 128.8, 25.25, on the main, and 4398, and 4398. In effect at 140.0140, ERR, no through on the correct, yeah, 125.7 to 128.8, correct. Which will be taken to buy it. So, you need to get through the first couple of minutes, end tonight or not? Yeah. So, you take it down and off.

Mahoffalo's 124.8, Mahoffalo's 125.2, Water Tower's up 25.25, Ledge Key, what out of Castle 10, 42.38.10. Or do the engine time correct? Ledge Key, Shelby, 42.38.10, 42.38, Castle by Ledge Key at 141.0141, DRR.

132.6, 132.6 to 134.0, 134.0, 25.25 at all on the track. We're going to cancel N 4237 and 4227 to stack correct. Let's get you to N 4237 and 4237, cancel at 142.0142. That is correct, Hutchby. And you're releasing that one there west of Watertown West, Victor. Right, your block over the diamond at Watertown. So, so let's get here. Go to block through the diamond at Watertown. This time you are east of Watertown. Are you doing anything in the Watertown yard? You have the I-64 on Thursday, or what are you doing that day? Over.

That is, you think what it was supposed to tell last year? Nothing even out of Chicago to my knowledge. So, I would say you've got till 4. They're talking to, well, if you're going to go to 4, let me know. Possibly 4:30, but I think 4 should be flying over.

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North found no defects. Temperature 4.5°F. Total axles 6.20. Speed 3.4. Detector out.

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B 4-0. 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

FM detector, mile 86.15. Southbound, no defects. Temperature 47°F. Total axle 418. Speed 27. Detector out.

777, we're taking a message. All right. Let's go. Airflow's a little high.

can't hold a tower guard. Right, 2980. What are they doing? Those have been booked up bad since the 26th. Looks like it was dropping from 8 down to DB1. And Kirk reported that the DBs came cut in. But yeah, they got cut out the day after, 2 days after that, so they shouldn't actually be cut in at all. It's booked in the system. Yeah, it's reported on RM, but sometimes people cut them in and they don't, if they don't use them and they don't experience any problems, then they don't want us to know. Copy that. TD thing with Delta for the initials and I'll get the note updated. No problem. Have a good morning. I can't follow up.

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South found no defects. Temperature 4.5°F. Total axle 4.18. Speed 4.6. Detector out. Axle 4.

0: You on that permanent, Paulie?
1: No, I'm just working it for the week. I need something off.

0: 15 to 31, 37 south, over.
1: 31, 37, over.
0: I got to meet one more at Vernon, and then recrew at Nestle, over.
1: All right, one Vernon, recrew at Nestle, over.
0: That's correct. RTC, yeah.

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1: Stand 5489, L704, does 15 over.
0: Stand 5489 over.
1: Al, you can handle us. We'd like to leave to Plainville and stop at Spur 105, 15 minutes or so of work, and then light engine back to 126, over.
0: All right, copy. Signal indication north, over.
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2: All right, I'm on ahead.

EM detector, mile 86.15. Northbound, no defects. Temperature 47°F. Total axle 540. Speed 25. Detector out.

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0: 5049, you're just...
1: Correct, I'm on your point. Line up 405, start 7 on them. Line up 35.
0: Yeah, 5049, which is your line into spur 105, you're on the point, back 35.
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8-1-5 southbound. Axle 4-1-8 speed 2-1 detector out.

Okay.

four.

to the U.S. Award of Stock Answer in Gainesville Tower, over. T1, go ahead, over.

understand where the Chinese looking substantially are and all visitors in normal positions. We are reporting when it's clear. The driver number 7098, possibly stuck. It keeps the WAMS 6327. Put the box forward to 3 miles 62.0 to miles 96.7 on main track. Limits reported clear at 317.03, 4 to 7 hours. Dispatcher ASM Alpha, Mike, over.

mean by that, over. It was coming through just fine. 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I was on the phone with another crew. Over. If you have been, I just want to be further to check out.

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0: So no, you guys are following L704. They're going to be clearing up that spur 126 area, over.
1: Okay, thank you. We're going to follow 704, who's going to clear up at spur 126.
0: That is correct. RTCL.

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No defects. Temperature 4.3°F. Total axle 5.40. Speed 1.7. Detector out.

I want to pick a seat at 3 if I can. What's going on? Why do we have light out here? What's going on? Although I got a westbound coming through the Detroit, Milwaukee, eastbound, an emergency west of Tamarack. Gonna be pulling here in about 20 minutes on that eastbound. Trying to make a meet at Cooney if I can here, about probably 4:45. You know what? I probably want to have the main back in there showing up about that 4:45 time as well there, give or take, over.

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number 641-649 on the KCS 4832 West. Which fuels on that locomotive over?

0: What was that, over? All right. I got two cancellations that I do want to give you guys when you're ready to go.
1: That's 15, that's 10, 31, 37 south, over.
0: Multiple cancellations addressed KCS 4832 West, 641-649. Track both the numbers N4237. N4237. And N4238. N4238. Both canceled. DRR, Delta Romeo, Romeo.
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Check that. Copy is doing. Copy is doing. Over. Track flow to the rest. KCS 4832 West 641-649. 3MP, milepost 125.7. 1, 2, 5.7. And MP milepost 128.8. 1, 2, 8.8. Watertown sub. Restriction is 25.25 mph. As on the main track. Track was number N4398. N4398 VRR over.

That is all correct. It'll be the show at Cooney and Water going to meet the 640. I got a track light deciding at Cooney Engineering. I'm trying to get rid of that. 640 is almost 150 with some issues, so we'll see how we shake this all over here.

Cross Special Rescue, over. Don't pull it here now. Are we anywhere near getting the track light result, or over?

They get me an ECU, and then my laptop is all, so I have everything that I need at Cody here. It's like 35, 40 minutes to work out Finder, I'm guessing. Not a damn 16 show and I just get rid of that stuff on the man there, so. Yeah, I'll just find out whatever it has to do. When they think they can, they have those bonds in place, so.

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Next restriction at 125.7 for 25 mile an hour.

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Get it done.

KCS 4832 West, approaching Pewaukee. 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

Reservoir Dispatch to the L 353, over. Hey, out of the problem to the water system, mile 51.04, will that affect you, over.

Copy that, over. Highway 26, that's 26 flat, Batesville Street, over.

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Awesome, thank you guys. Just have to bring it to the house.

0: It's the Scott Factor 640-683 on the NS-44. Hey, Rich, you leave it aside. I got Judy here in a couple of minutes, 10 or 15. We're going to come up the west side. Judy has made a lot of watercell proper. Just want to take your time up the watercells I would see, but I'm guessing it'll be 25 minutes or so late for that watercell I was guessing. Good. Engineering's going to come out clear to west, but I'm going to Judy to meet you. Engineering's going to come out of Watertown on a cooey, and clear there at that cross west, cooey west. So if you're meeting the train at cooey, go to both Watertown and south. So what you over at here with cross? Let you know what's going on with the crossings and whatnot here, over.
1: Detector, mile 108.2, Watertown 42 degrees, axle 912, no alarm, link 9683, mile 108.2, out.
2: KTS 4832, no alarms at 108.2, approaching the shoulder, catch restriction 125.7, 25 miles an hour. 41
0: 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Badger 641. KCS 4832.
2: 641, responding, over.
0: Single bay gator still in the siding at Cooney. Should be leaving here shortly, so once they do clear, we'll begin the siding at Cooney to meet the 640. Then we'll go west to meet a bunch from here between Watertown and Dodge. There's three of them coming here, so. One at Cooney here, let's get it there, clean up, and then we'll get you going west and over.
2: Copy that, over.
0: This train will stay at Bob and Puss on the siding. You got our 225 empties, correct, over?
2: Yeah, 225 empties, over.
0: Yep. Last I heard, tied up, Bob and Puss still fueling, and get you driving the people there, over.
2: Copy that.

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Another approach here to south, and Sashota West.

0: Arizona, you ready to go?
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Thank you. Got it there. Over. We'll try. Thank you, there. That eastbound train never stopped. The west one was going to be the sighting for many of us. So, over with. All right, we'll talk to that, I guess, sir.

EM detector, mile 86.15. Northbound, no defect. Temperature 4.3. Total axle 4.3. Speed 27.

Vector 9-4-0, northbound

Okay, you said you do need that crossing 61.04 alarm system. All right, you ready to copy, over? All right, 10 and a format, crossing warning system, I'm off of 61.04. 61.04 has been disabled. Stop and inspect moving over crossing. Even if the visor is going to be working. At Highway 26, / Janesville Street, that's Highway 26, Janesville Street in Melbourne, Wisconsin. And the DOT is 391629 C Charlie, 3916-29 C Charlie, procedure 111.

0: sector. Mile 108.2, Watertown, 43 degrees. Axle 372, no alarms. Link 3858, mile 108.2, out.
1: NS4483 East, over to sector 108.2, no defects, approaching Pewaukee. 640 out.
2: That's correct. New box number is 134792, 134792, 4:40, 0440 hours. Dispatcher AMM Alpha Mike, over.

0: CM detector, mile 108.8. North found no defects. Temperature 4.5°F. Total axles 4.3.4. Speed 3.2. Detector out.
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1: Engineer Siebert, 9,600 feet fit between Pulaski and DuPlainville, over.
2: Yes, copy that.
1: We'll clear DuPlainville on the west boundary on 2 eastbound there and cross it over to 1 main, correct, over.
2: Said you're putting one down, one main from Pewaukee to Plainville. You want to know if they fit?
1: The west boat's going to send up Pewaukee, the east boat will cross over to Plainville over to one there behind the west boat. I'm going to make sure the west boat's going to clear to Plainville.
2: Yeah, they fit. It fits 10,000 feet between the crossing and Pewaukee.
1: Fantastic. Thank you. Appreciate it. My ball, Pewaukee, is a 247 on the lake. We're
2: going
1: to back over
2: to water here up in Omni out here with it over. All right. Thanks. Right. I'll measure it just to be sure as I'm going by here, but I'm pretty sure it's over 10,000, just over 10,000 feet.
1: I thought it was exactly 10 there, so yeah, we're on the same page here, but yeah, let me know in case they move across over or something.
2: Fucked up, I found out.

Roger, Travis Packer 6, 41, KCS 48321. The day shift sat down. They called you off on 305. The Sawback Province was to take out some fuel. We'll see what kind of time frame we've got doing a heavy supply deep water in here. So, off was for some fuel. We got to pull out of the depot for a reach, you guys.

NX 4483 Eastern. Approaching to Flamville, next restrictions, mile 428.5, form V, 640L.

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0: 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And with that crossing there, 90 or 10,000, that crossing, you guys
1: know? No, actually, the crossing is east of the signal, so signal to signal, there is no crossing.
0: 10-7, between
1: DuPlainville and Pewaukee, good to know. Yeah, DuPlainville to Pewaukee, 10,733. The crossing's east of the signal, so if they clear the signal, they'll clear the crossing.
0: Sounds great.
1: All right.
0: Have a good night. We'll, maybe we'll talk to you
1: both this side tomorrow morning. Yeah. Tomorrow's our Friday, so hopefully we can get down there, get tied up, and get back.
0: All right. Sounds good. Do whatever I can there. We have all that track blocked till God knows when again. We'll see you again soon.
1: Yeah. Just glad that the train didn't break apart there at Fall River. Glad it was just a marker.
0: You and me
1: both. FTO's running like crap, but oh well. But thanks. Have a good rest of your day. Maybe we'll see you tomorrow.

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Northbound, no defects. Temperature 4.5. F. Total axle 6.9. 8. B 2. Detector out.

34, 59, South Midway, no, South Vernon, no.

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ERR, Delta, Romeo.

10. What do you see? 7. 10. What do you see? 8. Castle okay at 634. 0634. DRR. Milepost 125.7. 1, 2, 5.7. And MP milepost 128.8. 1, 2, 8.8. Water down south. 25 mph. Track is made. Track bolt number 10-4398. 10-4398. That's your DRR. Delta Romeo.

You have Alpha's 125.7 of Alpha's 128.8, correct? Over. That's 10-4398, 10-4398. Yeah, 636-0636, TRR.

That is all correct. I'm guessing you'll meet you at Milwaukee there back to back at Watertown. If I do one, there's no way down here. I'm guessing I'll talk one more after I go home. But, and you gotta meet six of them. One go by you now. There's three around Watertown and two more out of Fort coming. So six of you out here after this one.

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Yes, sir. That's 5353 on my. Highway 26, Bainville Street just got put back into service. Over. Okay, sorry, I was trying to catch you guys. Yeah, I just got the phone with him, so we'll put you to leave.

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1: 3090,
0: over. Yeah, good roll by here at Van Dome Crossing. Mark in the rear, also I am putting in for a line 7 behind you, going to be following you northward, over.
1: Good roll by, coming on behind us, going north. We plan to continue north, over.
0: Copy that, plan to continue north. If you stop or back up, you let me know, over.
1: Absolutely, over.
0: Thank you, see you in Chaco.

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0: Probably. Okay. Okay. Yeah, that's fine. You can set on one of them.
1: Okay.

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Yep, you're good. Block is on at 1 Main at the cutoff for prop, over. 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

0: 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If you go to that diagnostic exchange, can you give me the phone code, please? Shut up.
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0: You'll get to there, 246. He'll be there shortly, and then second 106 just coming in to show it over.
1: 26 and second 106. All right, thank you.

0: BP detector, mile 108.2, Watertown, 58 degrees, axle 676, no alarm, link 9589, mile 108.2, out.
1: CB 8060, east, over detector 108.2, no defects, brush of Milwaukee, go on main 2, no restrictions, 2460.
2: CB 9365, west on 1, approaching Milwaukee, no restrictions, 25 and beach, 125.7, 247.

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Indes 15, CN 3090 North, over. Hey, you guys, Kevin back from Fond du Lac. I heard you wanted a pilot trip to Wrightstown. Is that correct? Over. All right. Meeting one at Marsh and then the Fond du Lac. I believe outbound's on duty 8:30. Over. He did. Okay. All right. Sounds good.

0: UV detector. Mile 108.2, water sound 58 degrees. Axle 424, no alarms. Link 9626, mile 108.2, out.
1: 7834 East, 108.2, no defects, station, Pewaukee, no restrictions, 21060.

Yes, the Star Dog Hotel, be the last.

0: Houston, westbound, you're complete with a marker.
1: And you're complete with a marker as well.
0: Appreciate it. Good morning to you.
1: Bye.
2: Short eastbound, side in. 640.

0: copies the Wisconsin Dispatch, Ramstein, Watertown. Okay, Dispatch, you're answering, what was it called?
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0: Okay, okay, 2.7 seconds.

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1: 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I'm really gonna
0: BKC Wisconsin Satchel.

guys from Bolton House to know. Hey, 247 and a couple of eastbound trains coming this winter. Okay to operate the first opinion for me, Watertown West. Watertown West as needed for the duration of your Form B or for how long?

0: 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You looked okay and complete on the north side.
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0: 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Mile 108.2, Watertown 61 degrees. Axle 580, no alarms. Link 9636, mile 108.2, out.
1: CP 9365 West, no alarms 108.2. Approaching the Shodan, intersection 25 at the 8125 at 7, 247 up.

0: Key detector, mile 108.2, water sound 62 degrees, axle 472, no alarms, link 4896, mile 108.2, out.
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1: We have that TGDO 9277. 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
0: Alright, 9277, 9277. Good for your train. 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
1: Alright. 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

0: 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Yes, sir. Flight 712.
1: On 4 Reagan.
2: North Suffolk. Northbound out.
1: Copy, Tarzan. Okay,

0: Charlie, the 15, clear your plan to work. Over.
1: 837,
0: 0837. Copy, still. 15, clear plan to work. 837, 0837. Thank you.
1: I don't believe so, but we'll let you know.

10-15, Home 11. 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Thanks, guys. 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
1: CM Detector, Mono 108.8. Southbound.
0: All right, Sky Foreman, 904, 27, 35, northbound.

EM detector, mile 108.8. Southbound, no defects. Temperature 73F. Total axle 480. Speed 33. Detector out.

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N detector, mile 108.8. Southbound, no defects. Temperature 73F. Total axle 194. Speed 40.

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1: Hey, I don't know. I don't have a, we're going to service Prolec and Ventura later, so I don't know if that shows up that we're not coming, but I sent an AAN that we are. We're going to do it when we return. 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
2: CKC, Wisconsin.
1: I got CN getting one across, and then we'll probably have one to go across. Maybe after that.
2: How far out is CN?
1: I mean, he's right there showing signal or check indication, and got signal, so should be going through 5-10 minutes. I don't know. I don't know. I use the generic code like I'm told to do, and it just showed those cards are grayed out with the red circles. Like we're not doing it, but we are going to do it. So.
0: Yeah, I don't know. What time did you depart over?

0: hear that transaction, over.
1: Oh, sorry, yeah, it allows me to depart and do everything in the MRS, but the Prolec and the Ventura work, it's grayed out, kind of blanked out. However, we are going to service them later. I don't know if that showed up on your end that we're not coming, but

0: All right, well, if they call, I'll let them know. Over.
1: Yeah, if you would please. Yeah, I'm not really sure what we do with these things. This MRS guru said use like a generic code, which I did, and now it, I don't know. Sounds like an MRS guy problem.
0: Definitely. If you see that your MRS is not working, just call me today. Over.
1: Yeah, will do. Thank you. Thanks for your help.
0: Thank you. Thanks for service out.
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down to the spectrum. Did you see how East Bond go by yet? Yep, that's what he told you, right? Yeah, you also said the CN train wasn't close, but he was, over. CBKC was gone to the spectrum.

0: 615-99-611, over.
1: Go ahead, over.
0: Yeah, hey, we will need you to clear it at quad there, over.
1: You're going to do everything. All right, we can do that.
0: Okay, thanks.

0: 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Mile 108.2, Watertown 67 degrees. Axle 420, no alarm. Link 9050, mile 108.2 out.
1: 776 East 10820 FX, Pewaukee, no current restrictions. 448 up.

Taxi and 2952 South, former McFadden, over. Let's go.

Strategy number 7452 is the CSN itself from the about 4.84.9 with our thank you very much, CSN 9462 South Alpha.

0: That's a stand 3082 North over. Hey, just checking to see, is that the outbound crew there for you? There, okay. All right, thank you. That's 2952
1: South. Yeah, 2952
0: South. Midway for 1 North, over.
1: Okay, copy that.
0: Archie.

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1: locked in clear, Sussex Pass, which is normal.
0: All right, Alpha, which is normal. I see 9611, locked in clear, Sussex Pass, over.
1: Oh, correct, talk to you a bit.
0: All right, thanks, guys. Yeah.
2: C. 8.8 north, bound.

PM detector, mile 108.8. North bound, no defects. Temperature 73°F. Total axle 4. Speed 1. Detector out.

60 real lock position in the clear, going 8-8-9-6-11.

0: CKC, Wisconsin, dispatch reforming Kissinger, Box 5, the Plainville. Over. Yeah, that's correct. You got 15 minutes, over.
1: 15 minutes, okay. Thank you, sir.

Thank you.

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0: sector. Mile 108.2, Watertown 69 degrees. Axle 404, no alarm. Link 5939, mile 108.2, out.
1: TQ 7049, East, Westmont, 108.2, no D-backs. Also, a portion for walking. No restriction on the Watertown sub. 528 out.
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1: 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Deployment control, can you remove your block, the Plainville, and lock him? 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
1: I appreciate that. Y'all be safe out there.
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1: Kissinger over, is it over?
0: Kissinger over.
1: Hey, can we get a block here at Plainville?
0: Following that same train that ahead of you there. Okay, you too. CKC. Sounds special.

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1: Final 4 Scott, 5 5 5 5 5 5 5 5 5 5 5 5 5 5 5 5 5 5 5 5 5 5 5 5 5 5 5 5 5 5 5 5 5 5 5 5 5 5 5 5 5 5 5 5 5 5 5 5 5 5 5 5 5 5 5 5 5 5 5 5 5 5 5 5 5 5 5 5 5 5 5 5 5 5 5 5 5 5 5 5 5 5 5 5 5 5 5 5 5 5 5 5 5 5 5 5 5 5 5 5 5 5 5 5 5 5 5 5 5 5 5 5 5 5 5 5 5 5 5 5 5 5 5 5 5 5 5 5 5 5 5 5 5 5 5 5 5 5 5 5 5 5 5 5 5 5 5 5 5 5 5 5 5 5 5 5 5 5 5 5 5 5 5 5 5 5 5 5 5 5 5 5 5 5 5 5 5 5 5 5 5 5 5 5

2, South Southern Main Street, Good Hope, over. I can hear you, over. IO 2 GWO, possibly quick flame into the NS 4852 South 529 8 mile, post 107.79, Good Hope Road, over.

0: S15 GTW 58551.
1: Yeah, I just got his cell phone there. Okay, what's the remote? Have the director the cell phone.
0: I'll have two at the Plainsville forum when it clears over.
1: Okay.
0: How much time do you need on the main normal 40-45 minutes there, over?
1: 10 minutes to run around, about 10 minutes in Jacksonville, and head start.
0: Okay, yeah, call me after these two. Another one at Ackerville will be pulling in, but after 2 hours, I'll be able to get you out and finish it up, over.

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1: Yeah, go ahead.
0: Hey, just the Plainville for two there, over.
1: Okay.
2: 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Owl found.
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0: 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Okay.
1: All right, 131 detector there.

EM detector, mile 108.8. Southbound, no defects. Temperature 75F. Total axles 5.32. Speed 3.1. Detector out.

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Foreman Kissinger, over. Foreman Kissinger, okay to remove the block. Plainville at this time, over. KC, Wisconsin, Spasher, Plainville.

0: Washington Air Buenos is CN 3082 North, name of that, and a rollback to the marker here, and I'll fuck it up a little bit.
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I see 2775 North Lander Stands, maintain your Stein has 2 TWO properly equipped flavement for 529A. 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Same 2775, what's up?

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TM detector, mile 108.8. North bound, no defects. Temperature 75F. Total axle 4.52. Speed 2.1. Detector out.

0: That's 1500. Go ahead, over. Yeah, 2 north. I got one northbound coming up at the Plainville right now. Here.
1: Okay, there you go. I'll call you back.
0: Okay, thanks.

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I did add a line to the Milwaukee Bulletin just a couple minutes ago. And it's a walkway out of service on Bridge D28 in Milwaukee at 93.2. Do you guys need that added to your bulletins, or do you just need this number right now? Bulletin number from Milwaukee 7134807 1348 07 at 1104 1104 hours PM. That's over.

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FX 134807, 134807, and 2222 at Total 3, KHR, East Baxter, checked, 4FOUR, 616, and 2222R.

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Okay, CN 3082 North understands, maintainer Stein. You have two properly equipped flagmen at milepost 107.79 Good Hope Road there for the 529A. Two properly equipped flagmen, is that correct, over? Correct on the repeat 1123 1123. Thank you, Sierra.

0: This 1550-55, over.
1: Right, over.
0: You guys need the light once or twice there at Sussex, over.
1: One light at Sussex.
0: Okay, alright. This will be clear in the CN 3082 North, CN 3082 North. GTW 5855. Everybody re-enter the main between North Sussex and North Plainville at Quad. And proceed south. Once on the main, you have authority on a shove move between North Plainville and North Sussex. Blocking devices have been applied, over.
1: Clearing the CN Canadian National 3082 3 0 8 2
0: GTW 5855, that's all correct, over.

Behind those clearing up. Hopefully I can stop her back up, guys. Have a good day.

0: 10-15, over. 382, go ahead, over.
1: Yeah, 411 there at that 529A.
0: I copy that, got the 411, over.

0: performance track to NS 4852 South. Over.
1: NS 4852.
0: Yeah, good roll by here. UFO mark in the rear. Also, I have a line 7 behind you. Going to be setting on following yourself. Over.
1: Going to come up behind NS 4852 South. We will not back up. Over.
0: After that, you will not back up. Over.
1: Yep, that's all right.
0: Thanks. Check out.

CN detector, mile 108.8. North, found no defects. Temperature 77. Full axles 4. Speed 2.6. Detector out.

Thank you.

Unit 585.

0: and Cecilia Wood. You said no reading on the 123 detector.
1: No, you started touching the 0-1-star.

0: until I get the second one, I'll start with you. Over.
1: So normal on track one number 7250-725-0, Milwaukee subdivision to WMX 4223. Bar 4, we're between miles 104.0, miles 94.5 on main. We're going to clear at 1142. 1142 hours PM on track. That's correct. Go, Silver.

Anderson, your passwords are on all solutions 7252, 7252 Milwaukee subdivision, said OEMX 4177. Box 4 was between Mobile 100 South Durham, Mobile 101 South Durham, Maine, from its clear 143, 1143 RST on October. That's correct, over.

27-25 North. Yeah, go ahead, still here. I'll get back here as soon as the second one up the curve.

0: 15-27-75. Well, I guess it's coming 36 mile an hour, 452 axles. No alarm, no failures there. Or
1: derail lock, ground position, DW5855.
2: New south, all four of McSann and over.
3: McFadden given authority to CS, or NS, excuse me, NS 4852 South. Here's GBL. Subdivision, Mile 84.9, Mile 4
1: 0, okay.
3: 8, 45, 4, without stopping, Mile 4 84.9, and proceed to the limit, maximum flight speed of 7 and 4, is that correct?
4: Right. Being track assignment.

5 0, locked in at Earth, getting the cell coming back, you 75855.

0: 10-15, over.
1: Echo 4, stop.
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1: Dunwood Drexel headed south.
0: Dunwood Drexel headed south. All right, siding at Waukesha or down the AMRAD, over.
1: Siding at Waukesha.
0: Okay, good locations out. Here we go.
1: Signal, thank you.

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Hey, I forgot to mention it, but did you guys get a more favorable signal there?

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Thanks, guys. RTC. I think I'm waiting for a response from the chief, but I think we're swapping off at Burlington. Jason, I was helping Nestle over.

0: Go for maintain, over. Maintainer, Belinda, we'll have two TWO properly equipped flagmen for your movement to the 529A, 529 Alpha at Good Hope Road, mile post 107.79, 107.79, over. Bolino, Bravo Echo, Lima Lima, India, Nevada Ocean. That is all correct. 12-12, over.
1: Good, correct, 12-12, 2-2.

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1: Hey, can you take a car out of hold status for me, please?
0: Yep, which one, over?
1: The PCOL 11211. We're going to deliver that to Prolex, over.
0: 71211, over.
1: 11211, over.
0: Yep, I'll take it out for you.
1: Thank you.
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3: 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Y'all have a good one, CN 2327 South.
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1: All right, that's correct,
0: Hey, just one last thing, I did check with the chief, I guess that crew's coming out of Hammond or something, so we'll still be, Sutton changing out, over.
1: All right, Sutton it is, over.
0: RTC out.

0: 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Also.
1: 2327 South, responding over.
0: Hey, grabbing line 7, set on wire road, going north behind you.
1: Alright, line 7, set on us, behind us a wire road, seeing 2327. We're at mile post 105, heading south.
0: Mile 5, southbound. It's okay to do my thing behind you. Good trip.
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0: 504, go ahead over.
1: We now have the IC-9611. Let's get the shove down to Amron when we can over.
0: All right, you need to hold the main. How much time you need down there, over?

0: minutes down there, but whatever that gets us.
1: Okay, yeah, that'll be fine. Signal location, South Walk, okay, to Old Domain for your round trip over.
0: Alright, signal south and okay to Old Domain. Yes, give us a call if you need us to clear. Thanks.
1: Alright, yeah, it should be good. Thanks. Alright, yeah.

0: WKC Wisconsin Dispatch, CP 7469. Well, since you don't fit at Ashota, it's 1333 will go by on 2. He should be going through Pewaukee, probably about 1315, 1320, somewhere in that ballpark.
1: Thank you,
0: Jimmy. That's correct, over.

Would I have a matter of anything scared of it? Yeah, I mean, getting into Portage is tied up for a while. It should be fun. Over. All right, I'll talk to the powers that be, and I would assume I'll probably put at least some on it. So, but yeah, 8's late, so at least I can have you follow 13 for each right out of there. Okay, sounds good. Thank you. KC, Wisconsin, etc.

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0: 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Good roll by. 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
1: Excellent. 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

0: ET detector. Mile 108.2, water sound 80 degrees. Axle 20, no alarm. Link 380, mile 108.2, out.
1: 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Detector 108.2. No defects on that one. Approaching that showdown.

0: to be Foreman Thomas, 149 on good passes here to Plainville, the marker.
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2: 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Inspector, 84.9.

0: CT detector, mile 108.2, Watertown, 79 degrees, axle 588, no alarm. Link 12983, mile 108.2, out.
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9611, go ahead, over. Okay, into the yard, a couple minutes. All right, take the location here. Thanks, over.

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0: Prop of?
1: Yeah, looking to get a block, one and two main at Plainville. About 10 minutes, put a bolt in.
0: Okay, form prop block applied to Plainville, one and two main.
1: Understood, block applied, one and two at Plainville. 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

I heard you roll by a baby road and said something after that, that detector got you. Okay, understood. You got a line 7 behind, 3886 north, and we're headed north. Our attention to stop and are making any reverse moves, and if we do, we'll let you know. That is all correct. You have a good rest.

0: CP detector. Mile 108.2, Watertown 80 degrees. 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Link 10175, mile 108.2, out.
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Alright, after this one south zero, we can get you over.

0: That's 15504. 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
1: We are going to take the light in about five cars.
0: Okay, cover that. Thanks, Michelle.

0: Hello, this is normal GTW-5855, locked and clear, tie up track, walk start. Have a good night, appreciate it. 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
1: Go ahead, over.
2: Hello, Tina. Hey, I'm out here at the Diamond. I'm under a top block. Do we have a little more time on this block? Or do we need to give it up right now? Over.
0: Thanks, guys.
1: Yeah, no, I don't have anything close over.
2: Okay. I'm just going to walk in for about 5-10 minutes, and then I'll leave this block for him.
1: Okay, sounds good. We'll talk then, over.
2: Okay, thanks, Tina. CBC, so I'm going to see you well.

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1: When you get that ability to your head end,

dinosaur with an expression as in the finger tower. Okay, 49 is a lot of work.

Center, we're just hearing us all up from all post 113.0 with all new shots, which is based on our normal shot form 7403 to the WMAX 4223. Door 15 mile post 104.0 to mile post 113.0. Weather 240 clear, 1423, 1423. Dispatcher Ramsey, thank you, dispatch,

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1: That is all correct, sir.
0: All right, thank you. 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

Give me a star, 177 from the finger tile. Are you on board, 107? Thanks, MLW still has traffic. No, we've got 118.2 to 137. I'm not sure if he's going to join with, I can tack over.

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That's out to Utah 1530-1530. Dispatch, you're on string answer. We send out 7480-7480, is that correct? That is correct. It's all open. Are you guys just going to Grandville? Over. I just want to make sure that Evan Gross is working in the Milwaukee yard. Okay, so we're going to the Starborn information.

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0: and such of.
1: Got all that, thank you.
0: We're going to
1: switches cooperate.

looking at TARS with an incidence in the 249 over. I got an Adam of Milwaukee South on office 116.39 for the West Ackerville switch is lying in reverse position. Do you need that over? I'll put you down as well, Dean, and who's speaking over?

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1: out.

Discounts Badger 249. We're going to have to hold up east of Duplainville for Amtrak's because that west crossover Duplainville will not cooperate though. Yep, I'm going to have to run 7 around you. It's the only way I can make this work. Over. Appreciate it. Casey Scott.

8. Northbound

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Mile 108.8. North found no defects. Temperature 84°F. Total axle 396. Speed 37. Detector out.

for what's in the stock to the $5.99. I got a policy in the office 122.26 on the Milwaukee stuff. It's going to be for Main Street Plaza, State Highway 83 in Hartford. Do you need that adequate? Trying to do this, what's the speaking of? I often know that's what makes me do this.

0: 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Mile 108.2, Watertown, 81 degrees. Axle 48, no alarm. Link 963, mile 108.2, out.
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in F-15 home, whatever. All right, Dean, CM-30 107, over. All right, that's a good one, 9531, and okay, that's off, over. Let me see here. I think you're going to have a pretty good shot. I'll have to take a look once you get towards Antioch. Over. All right, thank you. That's 15, over.

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1: Mile 108.2, water sound, gate 1 degree, axle 2-4, no alarm. Link.
2: No defects, 108.2, approaching P, walking, next restriction 60, over.
0: Sorry, I had other drama I wanted to skip you off earlier, over. Appreciate it. Seat beat, case with counts,

0: 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You can pull her west towards Pewaukee here.
1: Doing it right now, sir.
0: All right, then we'll follow 7 out of there. I'm sure you did the math on that one, over.

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1: Amtrak 1340, over.
0: A little crossover failure at the plane builders. We're going to have to keep you on 2, over.
1: Sorry, could you repeat that, over?
0: You had a crossover failure at the plane builders. We're going to have to keep you on 2 towards the depot there.
1: Okay, crossover failure, keeping us on 2 all the way down, over.
0: Yep, that's correct.
1: All right, thanks for the heads up.
0: Case of Scott, that's okay.

car, went to this house for the 599 over. CDL is looking for track on 120 to 123 over. Okay, let me know you guys are 15. You don't have to wait over. Okay, they get a special.

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1: Amtrak number 7 dispatch, currently stopped 102.4 on the number 2 main in emergency. I think we got a brake hose going over the diamond there at Duplainville.
0: All right, we think the diamond at Duplainville pitch and got a brake hose in emergency. And so your slack action or any of that good stuff over?
1: Negative. Just operating as usual and then went into emergency.
0: All right. Just let me know what you find out, sir.
1: Roger that. I'll keep you informed. Thank you, sir.
0: Thank you. Case for Scott Special.

you know, that is the same bag and dorm. Never fixed that bracket.

0: accessing his home, whatever. In 5489, over.
1: Okay, all right. Copy. Any tools or supplies?

0: Okay, to release 3 points. Here we go. Bring it up here. Roger that.
1: Alright, and if you think about with the 35 loads over.
0: My understanding, if it's if you guys walk it, we don't have to do a roll by Clash 2 and a runner.
2: Roger, I'll let you know if I find anything else. Hey, KB, if you're back on board, can you let me know?

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1: Track 7 Dispatch. Well, that was it. The diamond got a hose. We've got it repaired. We're going to do a brake test here real quick and then be on our way. Permission west from where we stand here, number 2 main.
0: Track 7. Proceed west. Wow. Permission to proceed west from where you stand. We're ready to do so.
1: Roger that. Amtrak 7 head in understands. Permission to proceed west, number 2 main, from where we stand upon completion of our test. Thank you, sir.
0: Thank you. Scott Spadjoe.

0: And number 7, good release. Good to take 2 miles of the post.
1: Track 7 understands, good class 2 markers, hose still in place, equipment has been walked, everything's upright and on the rails. Let me know when you're on board. Alright, oh, you're on board, KB. Alright, on track 7, here we go, delay the block.

0: and track 7 on a clear Pewaukee to me. Look good, marker in place, 7 to 9. Appreciate that roll by, thank you, sir. Oh, just did it again. Emergency, emergency, emergency. Amtrak train 7 is in emergency. 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Over.
1: Oh, man.

0: 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No defects. 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
1: Okay, Scott's back to playing the radio.
2: Amtrak number 7 dispatch. Hate to tell you this, but we went over Pewaukee there, hit the switch to Pewaukee, and went into emergency again. So we are currently stopped, milepost 104.6, in emergency. I'm assuming it's probably the same hose, so we'll let you know here. Over.
1: Okay, understood. Appreciate it. 249, did you copy that?
3: Oh, yeah, we copy that.
1: Thank you.

0: 3-point protection is applied. Centered park brake is on. Over.
1: Roger.
2: It's something a little different with me this time.

26, so that you start to add 6334, you start to add 6334, half marker, check mark 4, every month, 1 2 1 2 1 2 1 2 1 2 1 2 1 2 1 2 1 2 1 2 1 2 1 2 1 2 1 2 1 2 1 2 1 2 1 2 1 2 1 2 1 2 1 2 1 2 1 2 1 2 1 2 1 2 1 2 1 2 1 2 1 2 1 2 1 2 1 2 1 2 1 2 1 2 1 2 1 2 1 2 1 2 1 2 1 2 1 2 1 2 1 2 1 2 1 2 1 2 1 2 1 2 1 2 1 2 1 2 1 2 1 2 1 2 1 2 1 2 1 2 1 2 1 2 1 2 1 2 1 2 1 2 1 2 1 2 1 2 1 2 1 2 1 2 1 2 1 2 1 2 1 2 1 2 1 2 1 2 1 2 1 2 1 2 1 2 1 2 1 2 1 2 1 2 1 2 1 2 1 2 1 2 1 2 1 2 1 2 1 2 1 2

Mentor with an assessment and a fingerprint. Over. Hello. Hi, are you over?

Dispatcher in Zena.

So what is your bulletin number for the Milwaukee suburb? Okay, that is the correct settlement. You get a

This is a heads up, Kevin Pro is working in the Milwaukee Bears in the Super. Evan Rose is over.

He's trying to work on a crossing over. 120 to 123 over.

Aircraft bulletin number 134,834, 134834, at 1619-1619. 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

0: That is correct, and the Randy train is all up and off of 123.2 with all the track switches restarted on that. Is that correct, over? Track 4 is 7534 on the Milwaukee subdivision. 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
1: Any new developments there over?
2: Yeah, it's not a problem. It is the same holes. But now we got a cracked glad hand that holds the lip on the connector is broke. So now we're trying to replace the holes here.
1: Understood. Thank you.
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0: 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I'll 2 o'clock.
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0: to release 3.0.
1: All right, Sam, everybody is in the clear. Okay to release it, over.
0: Hey, here comes the ATP.

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1: Ram Track 7 Dispatch, we got the hose repaired. We're currently doing a brake test. We should be here, we should be ready to move here momentarily. Permission from where I stand, west on the main, over.
0: Yeah, Track 7, okay, proceed west from where you stand when ready to do so.
1: Track 7 head and understands permission west from where I stand, main track 104.6. All right, sir, I'd say next minute or two we'll be on the move, over.
0: All right, thank you, sir.

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0: 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North, found. 7, gen and release to class 2. Markers and tails are still what us on board in the clear. Didn't see anything else.
1: All right, good class 2 markers, hose still in place. Equipment was locked, everything's upright, on the rail. You're on board in the clear, KB, you're on board in the clear.
2: Everybody is in the clear. Okay to take it west, delay the block out.
1: Here we go, west.
2: Take 2.
1: Not going to compliment you yet, Chris.
0: Uh-huh.
1: The last time I did, this happened.
0: On this occasion, I hate sequels.
2: That's a good runner for 7, over.
1: Good running your test for number 7. Here we go.

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Temperature 77F. 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Detector out.

0: EMP detector. Mile 108.2, Watertown, 76 degrees. Axle 48, no alarm. Link 992, mile 108.2, out.
1: Turk 7 West, no defects, 108.2, approaching the show at 25, 125.

Thank you. And then Mitchell and Crystal, I have an all-meeting time for you guys tomorrow for 1500 for the 502. $1,500 for Mitchell and Crystal Walter.